0: Hey, you guys, we had a smoke on this one, and what probably we got into too, and I'm sorry. Sign us for that one.
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0: 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Westmoreland Command.
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2: Westmoreland Command. I see we've got Brush 34. 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
0: Were you disregarding Brush 34?
2: To Brush 34, that's affirmative. We're going to get a smaller booster that's a little closer than y'all. Thank you.
0: Brush 34, thank you.
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0: Appreciate it. 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

engine 28, engine 57, engine 29, truck, or engine 37, truck 56, truck 20, truck 57, truck 37, battalion 4, battalion 2, battalion 10, battalion 7, 782, rescue 37, engine 37 is right. Truck to 5 reported high rise, Mr. Bauer, 8550 Mid Park Road, apartment 620, at the Mid Park Powers, box 220072.

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1: 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You're trying to go to Midtown, correct?
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0: It was a white maple.

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0: 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We're clear. 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

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Excuse me, 9 and 10 on this one.

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0: Don't find anything. There's nothing on the highway.
1: This white pickup has 4 esteem LBJ. Yeah, looks like they're just working on their truck. 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Y'all go ahead, clear up.
0: Receiver, we're putting for the police to clear. We're going to head over to Cambridge.
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1: What is it, 685?
0: 685, we're going to need you to respond to another box. Stand by. Not just find you.
1: We're still on this call.
0: We need to clear it up. We need you to just move out.
1: Driver, please.

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1: Battalion 1.
0: Hey, was it Rescue 38 transporting the injured member?
1: We're confirming that.
0: This is where they're headed.

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1: them. Battalion 1 said we'll be here when they get here.
0: Just call down here to 66, please.
1: Let me see.

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1: Yes, you know, I was just in front of the 20th. It's a damn fun.
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1: Do you still want to respond for a line meet?
0: Hey, 44, I'll be open up there. 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
1: 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Can you assign an ambulance to our incident here, please?
0: 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I'll get you a few.

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Time on the day, just 11:00. If I reported, Salem Pine, Fox 24, double up 6. 11, we use the command contact

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1: 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We can make dash 23, 23 south, and on 4th.
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0: Romeo 5 command. And 6 will have Colonial 5 command.
1: Thank you. 2333.
0: Three. She's in three. Put us on that outside of the firewall locations.
1: Disregarding the third location.
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0: 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Are they requesting us back?

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0: Rescue 49.
1: 25. Can you give me a second, Andrew? 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

0: 34. 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Okay, Zedaris, we're on to 4 watches on 11.
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1: Okay, 2841 Cole Avenue. 2841 Cole Avenue, apartment 6.
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1: I'm going to have additional alarms at 7:03. 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

0: 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We believe it's going to be on 20. Let me see if I can do this real quick.
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0: 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It's going to be on 20 eastbound at Houston School Road. Lancaster's on scene. We're in disregard.
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0: Are we all needed at the Exxon at Houston School Road, or where are we going?

0: long by DSO. Looks like it's on the ramp and at the Exxon. If you let us know if anyone's not needed, they can disregard or something.
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0: I have a truck to this incident for a heavy rescue. 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
0: This is in route. You have a red bar.
1: Are you good? 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
1: We're still ahead of you.

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0: This is going to be a police call. I just spoke with the callback. It's going to be a police call for a suspicious vehicle. 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
0: Rescue 19, we're clear from there. Can you put us back en route to this run for the second patient?
1: What's your ETA, Rescue 19? And I think it looks like Rescue 32 is on location.
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0: Engine 3, be advised, it looks like our incident is going to be northbound Central Expressway at Woodall Rogers. If you could give us a truck and update the address, please.
1: Bridgie, northbound Central at Woodall, truck will be added.

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It's 28. 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

0: 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Y'all may disregard. Looks like we picked up two 780s for some reason.
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0: 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We just got a walk-in medical emergency. 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

0: 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Could you just go on the run on Cedar Thicket?
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0: 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I'm going to be around 2788.
1: 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Okay. Are you fine?

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0: truck 3 inches of dirt. Hey, where exactly is this wreck? 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
1: This is going to be right before the 35 south of the split. 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
0: 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We're making our way through.

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0: 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Did y'all find anything?
1: Rescue 78. 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

0: Whatever, Rambler. 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
1: 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Hey, one go. Can you place the fat service from the radio shop, please? 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
0: We cleared off our last run. 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
1: 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LBJ eastbound.

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Y'all can disregard. It's going to be down on the south end. File 3.

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0: statistics per the comments. The accident says LBJ Freeway eastbound and I-635 southbound. Could you reconfigure that?
1: Hey.

0: 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You on the highway.
1: Motorcycle accident, LBC, eastbound at Stimmons Camp.
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0: 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We can beat them.
1: 662 Rescue 20 and Rescue 22, y'all can both disregard. Rescue 30 should be able to get it.
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0: 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You can get us one of those words in our history of engine 28 or 57. It may not be possible to double.
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Engine 24, engine 6, engine 38, truck 24, truck 59, battalion 8, battalion 1. Engine 11 is a writ. Structure fire reported. 2441 Scott Street, Cross Street, Sunday. Box 2435. Command 5, accidents. At 11:44.

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0: 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We cleared off from the hospital.
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0: Tom, go ahead.
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1: Thanks, Doc. 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

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Truck 37, truck 17, battalion 4, battalion 10, engine 57. Truck 5 reported, 59 on the line.

Truck 5, 67, 39, Kingsburg Drive. Engine 55, engine 37, engine 28. Truck 37, truck 67, 94, Battalion 10. Rescue 28, 685, 684. Engine 57, 834. Structural fire reported, 67, 39, Kingsbury. Command 5, check.

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No, and also we moved the vehicles off the road and I'm up to that information and I was

0: 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And then she never mind, I saw the comments.
1: LBJ deserves her. I found out that they would.
0: You mentioned too, thank you.

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1: At a rescue for an injured person, please.
0: This is 37, a rescue man. It's 37, got rescue assigned.
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1: the
0: comments say that the caller requested an ambulance. Is there a reason we don't get an ambulance? 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

0: 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Engine 4, you're clear.
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What three words and another comment shows it to be down at I-20 and just west of I-35?

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0: Correction, that's I-20 eastbound just prior to Interstate 35.
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0: 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Alright. You're going to go back to the station and come back westbound. 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
1: 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We're at Young and Record.

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0: truck 4 to engine 45.
1: Engine 45, go ahead.
0: She's out. It's going to be northbound, not southbound.
1: Proceed northbound 35.

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Thank you for your check. We have a call for the announcement that we had this morning. Question 3, address the 3. Going to do the same call office. I'm going to take a 5, 4, 5, 4, 5, 5, 5, 5, 5, 5, 5, 5, 5, 5, 5, 5, 5, 5, 5, 5, 5, 5, 5, 5, 5, 5, 5, 5, 5, 5, 5, 5, 5, 5, 5, 5, 5, 5, 5, 5, 5, 5, 5, 5, 5, 5, 5, 5, 5, 5, 5, 5, 5, 5, 5, 5, 5, 5, 5, 5, 5, 5, 5, 5, 5, 5, 5, 5, 5, 5, 5, 5, 5, 5, 5, 5, 5, 5, 5, 5, 5, 5, 5, 5, 5, 5, 5, 5, 5, 5, 5, 5, 5, 5, 5, 5, 5, 5, 5, 5, 5, 5, 5, 5, 5, 5, 5, 5, 5, 5, 5, 5, 5, 5, 5, 5, 5, 5, 5, 5, 5, 5, 5, 5,

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0: And 47 is the rest mechanic, or do we just page him?
1: I'm not sure. I told him to go ahead and page the shop for him, please.
0: 3-6.